0: Radio 100. 100% god musik.
1: Yo, man. Yo. Open up, man.
2: Yo, what do you want, man?
1: My girl just caught me.
2: You made her catch you?
1: I don't know how I let this happen.
2: With who?
1: The girl next door, you know? I don't know what to do.
2: Said it wasn't you.
1: All right.

de bedste sange til din weekend. Radio 100. You can't touch this. You can't touch this. You can't touch this.